Ah, yeah. Oh, dear. I was just caught there on the hop having a little drink of water. Anyway, the Aztecs, most people that I know, well, they think that I'm crazy. Well, so be it. If that's what you think, that's fine. I don't care, really, to be very honest with you. You are on Nostalgia Time, and at this particular moment, we're just playing all the stuff that you have asked me to play. And I think that's the best thing that I could do is play all the music that you love to hear. Like this one from Andy Gibb. And I just want to be your everything.

0: Yeah, Nostalgia Time presents all sorts of things, like Lou Reed there, who just did a little song called I Love You, Suzanne. Well, that was around about 1984. We've been hitting the 80s quite a bit today, so we do hope that so far you have been enjoying the music here on Nostalgia Time. Ah, now I've got the beautiful ladies here from Celtic Woman for you.
1: Hi, I'm Lisa.
2: I'm Susan.
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5: And here's one of our songs.

And this is Mairead Nesbitt from Celtic Woman. And this one is called The Butterfly.

0: Oh, doesn't that bring back some memories? Oh, yes. Okay, Ain't It So. And that's from our local legend, Lonnie Lee. And believe me, he is, well, he's a sight for sore eyes, I know that much. And welcome, Lonnie, and thank you for coming into the studios.
1: Thank you, John. It's a pleasure to be here. 2GLF has a place in my heart.
0: Thank you very much.
1: Yes, I go back. When I came back from America, after living in America for many years, I came back and had in 84 and had a show for a year on 2GLF called Lonnie Lee's Rock and Remember Show. And then later on, one of my sons got a little bit older. He had a program for a year on here, and also my daughter had a program on 2GLF.
0: Oh.
1: So somehow 2GLF is part of the family.
0: What can I say? Welcome home.
1: Yes, exactly. That's what it is. But it's a beautiful studio now.
0: Oh, yes.
1: Because we were in a little fibro shack over in Christie Street.
0: Well, no doubt you'll find everything has changed.
1: Of course, yes.
0: There really is three studios here.
1: Oh, wow.
0: There's a production studio just opposite the foyer.
1: Oh, okay.
0: Next to the office, and then we've got Studio 1, Studio 2. Oh. I think this studio that you're in now, Studio 2, is probably the most active.
1: Yes, okay.
0: At this stage.
1: Yeah, so it's a big deal now, which is great to see. I mean, Liverpool and the southwestern area deserves this, let alone, of course, you can hear this all over the world.
0: Oh, yes, of course. Mm. Yeah. And believe me, the quality is far superior to what it was back in those days.
1: Absolutely, of course.
0: Believe me, the quality is far superior to what it was back in those days.
1: Absolutely, of course.

0: together, and she certainly did.
1: Well, I
0: without,
1: liked her.
0: Yeah, without a lot of help, you know. And she'd fight the government to try and get some money, and she did it proud. Absolutely.
1: Absolutely, yeah. Mm. And back in the days, getting on to you,
0: mm-hmm.
1: Well, just to remind people that once upon a time in 1956, you started out with a little radio station, a commercial one, of course, and that was 2UW.
0: Yes, that was my first big break. I went on to a talent contest there. They used to have 2UW used to have a little theatre in George Street, just behind the State Theatre.
1: Yes.
0: And in there, I think it held maybe 200 people, 150, 200 people. And it was used a lot. Most radio stations had their own little studios. 2GB had one as well, because that's where they'd run their shows. Before television, they'd had the shows, the Jack Davy Show and all the different shows, Rumpus Room and all that sort of stuff. So they all had their little theatre. And 2UW had one, and they had a competition, Australia's Amateur Hour.
1: Yes.
0: And so I went in it, and I happened to come second. But I started getting a lot of jobs. So that were my first jobs were in May 56. And so that's when my whole career started.
1: Well, it did start off with a bit of a bang, yes. Mm-hmm. But you also did Elvis impersonations at that time. Mm-hmm.
0: Yes, of course, they weren't called Elvis impersonations at the time, because hardly anyone knew who this guy was, who Elvis was. They just knew that there was a couple of songs being played on radio, and that with a guy with a funny name, you know.
1: Yeah.
0: And anyway, so I went on the 2UW thing, and it came second, singing Heartbreak Hotel. And then 6 months later, they MGM, who were promoting Elvis's first movie, Love Me Tender, they didn't think that many people would turn up, because once again hardly anyone knew who he was, so they thought we better start promoting. So they hired the Trocadero, which was a massive, beautiful ballroom in George Street.
1: Yes, held
0: 2,200 people on a beautiful sprung dance floor, and so they decided to run a competition there to find Australia's Elvis. So I went in that, and I happened to win it. And that's really kicked my career off. I started my little band, after a little rockabilly band after that, and off my career just took off. That was it. And the guy who one of the prizes I won, I think it was 3 guineas or 2 guineas or something, which was like £1.
1: It was a lot of money in those days.
0: That's right, in those days it was.
1: And, yeah.
0: So I won that, and part of the prize was the next week they were starting for the first big rock and roll dance in Sydney. And the compere was the guy who just got himself a red suit made, called Johnny O'Keefe. And that's when I met Jock. And we became friends all right up until his passing.
1: He was a huge inspiration for you.
0: Well, for everybody he was, because he was pushy. You know, he was a pushy dude. He had great faith in himself, and before show business, he was a pushy guy. You know, all the guys who knew him at school and all that. He was one of those guys at school that you either run from or you're a friend with. You know.
1: Oh no.
0: And so, but anyway, he was.
1: I never knew a dark side of him.
0: No, well, it really wasn't a dark side. He was a lovely guy. But I mean, I loved him.
1: I meant that affectionately.
0: Yeah,
1: I didn't mean.
0: Of course.
1: Yeah.
0: And but without him, Australian show business would have been very different, because he was the guy that was out there pushing radio stations and pushing the ABC and writing to them and pushing the government to try and do things to help Australian entertainment. So while Carl Joy was big, Johnny O'Keefe, Carl Joy, and myself were the biggest hit makers at the time.
1: Yes, you were
0: there. And while we were all there, it was O'Keefe who was pushing. Out in front, and we were all sort of following behind in a way, you know.
1: Well, further on in your career, you brought out things just like this song.

0: Oh, I find that very enlightening. It's very uplifting.
1: It is actually, isn't it? It's very bright. You know, the offbeat guitar and that thing, and the thing itself. The engineer was a lovely guy. He Robert Idale. He decided to do something that was done for Elvis when Elvis first started with Sun Records, and that was he got an old tape recorder and he put an extra head in it, and the head is where the when the tape goes through, that picks up the sound.
0: Yeah.
1: So he put an extra one. So when the sound goes through, instead of just bip, there's the extra head, so it goes bip bip. And it's really close, and so that gives they call it a slapback delay, and that was that's the thing that really stood Elvis out back in the old Sundays, and he did it for me on Starlight, Star Bright. That's why it sounds really bright.
0: Ah, Well, the other thing that I wanted to nearly knock myself out then, Together Again, is a CD that you've just put out. You've done live.
1: Yeah.
0: And that was with Ken from Crash Craddock's team.
1: Yeah, that's great. Well, we did this in Tamworth just last January, as a matter of fact.
0: Yes.
1: And so it was all done there. It sounds, I was quite amazed myself that I sound so good, because usually on a live show, it's not nearly as good as a studio, because it's not you don't have full control over the vocal, and you can't do it again because it's a one time through. You know, if you're doing a show, you sing the song once, you can't go back and say, "Oh, gee, I made a mistake. I'll do it again." So there it is, all flaws. In fact, I think there's only one little flaw in it. So, but it's also done very, very well. It's very popular.
0: I'd rather warts and all.
1: Yeah, 32 songs on.
0: Oh, absolutely brilliant.
1: Mm.
0: And a live show recording done in Tamworth by you, called Together Again.
1: Together Again, yeah.
0: And what a privilege it is to be in possession of a CD by you, Lonnie.
1: Thank you.
0: Still going.
1: Thank you, yes.
0: And as far as being together again, well, I don't think you've ever left the family.
1: No, I don't think so. Certainly haven't left show business all these years now. It's, 50. I go back to and say that May, when I did the 2UW thing in May 56, that's when I started, because that's when I got my first jobs, you know.
0: Yeah.
1: So that's 56 to what?
0: 26.
1: Well, that's 70 years, isn't it?
0: Yeah, he's still going.
1: Yeah.
0: And strong,
1: still doing it. In fact, In fact, we're down not too far from here, at
0: the Liverpool Catholic Club. Absolutely. Yeah. Well, that's at 8 p.m.
1: on May 30.
0: On May the 30th.
1: Yeah, couple of weeks. Yeah. So I'm looking forward to that. They have a beautiful. It's the second time we've been there recently in my current show, although we've been there hundreds of times over the years. But they have a beautiful screen, really, really big screen. And my new show relies a lot on the screen. I've got lots of stuff. I've got the Everly Brothers and Crash Craddock and everyone you can think of that I perform with, Jerry Lee Lewis, they're all up on the screen.
0: Yeah.
1: And I'm singing with them, and I sing with myself. When I was 19, I'm doing a duo with myself. It's quite an intriguing thing. People that have seen it are quite knocked out how clever it is.
0: Well, I'll tell you what, I'm going to be there. I'm hoping to be there.
1: Beautiful.
0: God willing,
1: yeah.
0: I will be
1: all
0: there.
1: All of us, God willing.
0: Oh,
1: yeah.
0: Yes, for sure. And, you know, being a very established author too, folks, if you're interested in some of the things, Lonnie has written quite a few books. Thank you very much. I'm just being handed them by Suzanne. And number one is Once Upon a Star. Is that? No, that's not the one, is it?
1: Yeah, Once Upon a Star is a series, because there's four books altogether, and the first book is called Almost a Star.
0: Yes.
1: And the second...
0: That was the one. I got confused. Sorry.
1: Yeah, Almost a Star is the first one, yeah.
0: Yeah. And it's...
1: It's my whole life. It's my family and how I grew up and what the different things that influenced me and when I went back to the country, and because my family are from the country, from the sheep. We have a sheep
0: from
1: station.
0: Rowena.
1: Yeah, Rowena.
0: Yeah.
1: And so it's all about my time there and my time down here with my little rockabilly band, and goes right through till 1958. And that's 250 odd pages. And then the next book is called Starlight, Star Bright. That goes from January 59 to 71. And that's when I had all my hits and when I went to my time in Europe and England and then back here in Australia.
0: And, absolutely fantastic.
1: So that's 350 pages and 120 pictures.
0: Good reading.
1: That's done. We're in a second printing on both of those books, so I'm really, really happy. It's doing very well. We do a lot of library talks. We go do talks around Australia in the libraries, and every show now we do a book signing as well.
0: That's absolutely fantastic. Mm. I like the earlier pictures.
1: Mm.
0: And
1: there's a lot of them in both books, actually. Yeah.
0: Well, you're still a handsome bloke.
1: Oh, thank you, John. Gee, I didn't know you felt that way.
0: I've got to give you credit where credit is due. Honestly, apart from a fabulous musician, an artist, performer, what can I say? Also, an author.
1: Yeah, geez.
0: And
1: I'm not a plumber or a carpenter, unfortunately. That's I could add those ones to my credits, but so far I haven't got there.
0: I could comment on that, but I'm not going to. But you are a very special person.
1: Thank you.
0: To everyone.
1: Well, thank you so much.
0: No, really, a very special person. And I don't have enough correct words to use to describe you to everyone so that
1: thank you.
0: You will be up on a pedestal. No, wait a minute. You can't be up on a pedestal. You're already there.
1: God.
0: So, but what I'd like to do is just to remind everyone that all of the CDs, now your website is lonnielee.com.
1: Yeah.
0: .au.
1: Yeah, that gets it. That gets to the shop, .com.
0: Oh, just .com.
1: Yeah. Mm.
0: Oh, right. Mm. Sorry.
1: That's okay. I think there is an AU as well, but it's mainly just lonnielee.com, the quick one. And there's that's got all the shows that I'm at and lots of stories and pictures and plus as well a link to the shop. And that goes to the shop, and the shop has got virtually everything on it, all my old CDs, DVDs, pictures, posters, whatever.
0: You have numerous, and that's the only way I can put it, classic rock, websites.
1: Yes.
0: And the shop, it's all there too, starlightrecords.com.au.
1: Yeah, that's right. Yeah.
0: And that's an open shop where you can buy all of the CDs, including the books.
1: That's right, including the books. Yeah, the books are there, the CDs are there, there's DVDs. And pictures. A lot of people these days like posters as well, you know, put behind the bar or whatever. So we've got big posters there that they can get. So everything's there.
0: Oh, yeah.
1: Mm.
0: Oh, yes. I'd be into the posters for sure. And the DVDs. And, you're also on Facebook, Instagram and Twitter.
1: Yeah, yeah. Well, all the things, Lonnie Lee Music. Is Facebook, Lonnie Lee Music, and there's also Instagram, Lonnie Lee Music. Lonnie Lee Music, also Twitter, or X now, as they call it.
0: Yeah. Is that what it is?
1: Yeah.
0: That's the one,
1: X.
0: And you've also got 24/7 radio.
1: Yeah. Yeah, got a little radio. Well, it's sort of a radio station because it's continuously playing my songs, and it's there. But you can get there from within lonnielee.com, the radio 24/7 radio. So it plays about 600 tracks that I've recorded over the years, just continually playing them. So
0: it's non-stop radio.
1: Yeah. So if you want to OD on Lonnie Lee, you can go to the radio station.
0: Oh, I think everyone's ODing already.
1: God.
0: No, that's fantastic. No, that really is fantastic. And as you can see, you can't see because this is live radio. Lonnie Lee will be at the Liverpool Catholic Club on May the 30th.
1: Mm.
0: And really, just to be sure, I know it says 8 p.m., but, you know, get there a bit earlier than that.
1: Yeah, you never know.
0: Maybe go there and have some dinner or something.
1: And it's beautiful restaurants. Right? They have quite a number of restaurants.
0: Oh,
1: it's
0: yeah.
1: It's a really, really big club.
0: Yes, it is.
1: And they have a lot of restaurants there. You know, we're vegetarian, and so a lot of the clubs, they don't really provide too much for us. You know, whereas that club does. They have we eat a lot of tofu, and so even that club there has even got a lot of tofu dishes for weirdos like us. So
0: I wouldn't say you're weirdos because
1: so go and eat there.
0: I'm not a vegetarian, but I do love vegetarian food.
1: Food, yeah, it's lovely.
0: Yeah.
1: Good stuff.
0: No, I really do.
1: Yeah, so May the 30th is Liverpool Catholic, so go down and see the show. As I said, the screen there, which is the show, we do an hour at first, and then we have a break, and then we do another hour. So I'm on stage for 2 hours, just over 2 hours.
0: Oh, good grief. Oh, look, honestly, that's absolutely brilliant. That's fantastic.
1: Yeah, no one holding me up, no walking stick, no chair.
0: Yeah. Bit of a slight on me. I've now got a walking stick.
1: God, so many of my friends
0: have. But, you know, it's good to have good balance.
1: Oh, God, without it, you're done.
0: Yep.
1: Yeah.
0: And I'm not going to be done.
1: Not ready to be done.
0: No. All right. Well, I wanted to thank you very much. I know you're a very, very busy man.
1: Thank you, John.
0: And I know what it's like when you're on the move. You really don't have breaks.
1: Yes, we're sort of going all the time. There's no doubt about it. Where our next thing is tomorrow, actually. Tomorrow we're doing a big book launch. Tomorrow,
0: and all right, yep.
1: Around Hunter's Hill, around over there, a very, very beautiful big resort, over 55 resorts. So we're there doing a big book launch, and then we've got tours through the west, out through Bathurst, Dubbo, Cowra, Orange. A little bit later, we're there. We got a Victorian tour for the seniors, then we got an Adelaide big festival called what's it called? Rock something. Victor Harbour Rock and Roll.
0: Oh, right, yep.
1: That's a really, really big festival. So we're down there in Adelaide. Then we're back in Tamworth in January. So we're going. I'm still not thinking of retiring yet, you know. So we're still rocking.
0: Well, I don't want to even think about that.
1: No, neither do I, not at the moment. Because
0: no.
1: I still love singing. You know, that's my passion, always has been and still is.
0: And I love it.
1: Mm, thank you.
0: And I also wouldn't. I wouldn't be dead if I mean, I can't be.
1: No, you can't because you're here.
0: I love it.
1: Yeah, beautiful.
0: And I love, I love to make sure that people like yourself, wherever you may be in the world, I want to make sure that we proudly present you.
1: Mm, thank you.
0: And that's what I intend to continue doing.
1: Yeah, thank you. That's great, John. We need people like that because it's the community stations that are the ones that keep us alive.
0: Yeah.
1: You know, regular stations like the stations, the commercial stations that used to support us, you know, 50 years ago.
0: I don't know what it is. They just don't seem to want to do it anymore.
1: They don't know. No, they're only interested in the young. And so, of course, they won't do anything about us at all, which is a shame. Because they're the ones that have got the really, really big listeners, you know. But community radio, they're just absolutely wonderful. Wonderful. I just can't thank them enough for playing our songs and allowing us to mention where we're playing, where we're doing. Because otherwise, how do the older folk, the demographic that comes to our shows, how do they get to know where we're at, you know?
0: Well, you know, that's funny you should say that because I've got a very good friend who one of my colleagues, or old colleagues now, and she is travelling around Australia and performing.
1: Oh, great. Yeah.
0: And the roots were back in my old haunt, as a matter of fact, 2MCR, which is MacArthur Community Radio.
1: Yeah, they're very popular too as well,
0: yes.
1: Just like this station as well. They're run by people who really know their business, which is wonderful.
0: Yeah.
1: Mm.
0: And they, I can say that they used to be here.
1: Oh, did they?
0: Yeah.
1: Oh, okay.
0: Yeah.
1: Well, I didn't know that.
0: The ones that run it now.
1: Yeah, yeah. Okay.
0: Yeah.
1: Well, they know what they're doing.
0: Oh, I certainly hope so.
1: Mm. That's great.
0: But anyway, that was a good friend of mine anyway. That's Pixie Keenan.
1: Oh, okay.
0: She's running around everywhere. I think today she's in Catherine.
1: Oh, my goodness me. That is everywhere. It's a long way away, isn't it? Catherine, yeah.
0: And then from there, I think she goes back to either Queensland or Darwin. I'm not sure.
1: Okay. I used to go to Darwin a lot. I haven't been there for many, many years, but I used to go there a lot. It was... in fact, I had a bit of a radio program up there called A Man and His Music.
0: Oh, right.
1: This
0: was
1: I think I mentioned that in the book as well.
0: Oh, that's good. I'll be starting to read that today. That's for sure. Anyway, once again, Lonnie.
1: Thank you,
0: it's
1: John.
0: It's been a pleasure and an honour, I've got to say.
1: Okay, thank you.
0: Please go and see him on the 30th of this month. You won't be disappointed. In fact, I don't see any other way other than all the accolades that you're going to get.
1: Beautiful. Thank you so much.
0: And this is the one I think of you when I play it.
1: Okay. Beautiful. Let's
2: see. Tell me, John, is it true you used to be in the Navy?
0: No.

Yes, the love of the common people on Nostalgia Time, and that was from 1984. Before that was Paul Anka with Essa Besso, you know, that kiss, and Marcia Hines. Oh, yes, absolutely fabulous with you. And that was digressing back to the 70s. And at the top of the start of everything there was the Sea of Love from the Honey Drippers from out of 1984. Well, what I wanted to do was once again publicly say thank you to Lonnie Lee for coming into the studio. He was off to a gig as we spoke. Well, as he was leaving anyway. And it was absolutely fantastic to have him here in the studio. And just a reminder again, the 30th of this month at the Liverpool Catholic Club to see a show that you will never forget. And here is the start of the country music segment here on Nostalgia Time. And we're going to kick it off with Elise Simmons.

Sorry If I'm Dancing Too Close, written by Alan Caswell, and of course presented and sung by Alan Caswell himself. Here is my new theme. Yes, Pixie Keenan with Tenacious. Ladies first.

0: Yeah, that's Gene Simmons with The Haunted House here on Nostalgia Time. And I just wanted to point out, too, that Pixie Keenan was unable to be with us today, mainly because she's just been asked to go to a special gig. So we'll do it next week.
1: Hello, this is Lifeline. May we help you? 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

0: Well, Michael, all that remains is to check out your prostate.
1: And how do I do that, Doc?
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0: Up a date?
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0: Well, mate, you wait. 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
0: For your prostate.
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And on this day, the 6th of May, back in 1942, Japanese and US fleets refueled 70 miles apart. Battle of the Coral Sea. And also on this day in 1944, Captain H.H. Howes, RAN, assumed command of the cruiser HMAS Shropshire. And the Fremantle-based U.S. submarine Gurnard and Crevalle sank four Japanese ships. Gurnard torpedoed the transports Tenshinzan Maru and Tayajima Maru and Aden Maru off the Celebes, and Crevalle sank the tanker Nishin Maru, and that was off Brunei. Mrs. Ruby Boy, Australia's only woman coast watcher, was appointed Honorary Third Officer of the Women's Royal Australian Naval Service.

And on this day in 1945, HMAS Lachlan carried out a detailed survey of Tarakan Roads. And Fremantle-based US submarine Hammerhead sank the Japanese transport Kinri Maru off Malaya.

on this day in 1958, Her Majesty's Australian ships Swan, Cootamundra, Fremantle and Warrego commenced a detailed survey off the Timor Sea. And on this day, the 6th of May, in 1980, the first female officers of the RAN to serve at sea embarked in the training ship HMAS Jervis Bay.

And on this day, the 6th of May, in 1990, 33 members of the crew of the submarine HMAS Oxley were given a private audience by Pope John Paul II, and it was the first occasion any Australian warship was so offered and honoured.

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Yeah, Donnie Brooks there. I'll build a dollhouse. And he's singing Dollhouse. Here's Jet Harrison, Tony Meehan. That's Scarlett O'Hara.

0: The Shirelles with a Foolish Little Girl song. Here is Drummond.
1: Oh, yeah, Daddy Cool.

Yeah, well, the Liverpool Men Shed is open Monday, Wednesday and Friday from 9 till 4. And they're at 67 Pierce Street in Liverpool.

Well, unfortunately, that's it for me today. I hope you've enjoyed the music here on Nostalgia Time. Don't forget, mostly, or most of it, was all yours. So until next week on Wednesday, 9 a.m, we'll, well, just be with me again. And we'll do it all again and play all the music that you love to hear. So until then, this is John Lyle bidding you bye for now, and you all take care.

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I woke last night to the sound of thunder. How far off, I sat and wondered. Started humming a song from 1962. Ain't it funny how the night moves? When you just don't seem to have as much to lose. 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
0: 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I guess you're not getting the best view. In the Oy Psalm, Mother Ramson or Carlin,
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1: 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I gotta make a break. 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

0: And good morning, community, and welcome to the Pulse Radio Show this Thursday morning, the 7th of May. Coming to you live from our Big Street studios right here in the heart of Liverpool, but sending our community voices out across Liverpool and Fairfield local government areas this morning, as we do every Thursday morning between 9 and 11 a.m. Thank you to our regular listeners of the Pulse Radio Show, and welcome back to another week of information and factual... Well, I've lost my train of thought, Darren.
1: Factual review, let's
0: factual
1: put it that
0: way. Factual review, yeah. Yes. If this is your first time listening to The Pulse, a massive thank you for tuning in. Remember, all episodes of the show can be downloaded online at 893fm.com.au, 24 hours a day, 7 days a week. So if you haven't tuned in live this morning, you can always listen at another time. Or if you do love us so much, you can go back and listen to us and review us all over again and catch the highlights. So here we are on 2GLF FM 89.3. And yeah, for even more local coverage, head over to the localpulse.press, our website, which has been updated and changed around thanks to our IT genius here, Darren Jewell.
1: Been a bit busy.
0: Yep. Follow us on Facebook at Local Pulse Press, and check out our YouTube channel where you'll find extensive coverage of the public inquiry hearings, basically 53 days of recordings from the public inquiry and public investigation, which was, you know, brought out in the 53 days of public hearings. As always, we are bringing you the local news, community views and civic reviews. And talking about civic review, I'm joined by the bloke with the council papers, the local notes and the community survey results, and usually three tabs open. Hang on, what's this? Usually three tabs too many open.
1: That's
0: no,
1: it.
0: No.
1: Probably 10.
0: I've got you've got more tabs than that open, I can guarantee you. I've got three tabs open. Yeah. My co-host with the most, Mr. Darren Jewell. Good morning, Darren.
1: Good morning, Michael, and good morning to everyone listening across Liverpool, Fairfield and the wider southwest, and across the world, we see from our stats online. So we've got a big show this morning. We're looking at some of Liverpool's growth pressures. We'll be talking about Woodward Park, the Glenfield planning proposal from last council meeting, and later in our Council Watch segment, we'll be talking about the line between official council communications and their personal or political commentaries.
0: That will be interesting, I think.
1: Conversation, yes. So we'll also be joined by phone a little later by Ms. Krish Makalianda, the state member for Liverpool, who was present at the Future Sydney Forum.
0: Actually, I need to just correct that. She was aware and has heard and viewed the presentations by both the Premier and the Prime Minister.
1: Oh, my apologies. Well,
0: she was unable to make it live.
1: I'll correct that.
0: She was unable to be there in person.
1: Well, either case, she'll be here to discuss Liverpool's place in that broader conversation around growth, infrastructure and the future of Western Sydney.
0: Yep.
1: But first, Michael, I think we get into the important parts of the day.
0: Where are we going to start? Are we going to start with the weather or with the fuel?
1: Well,
0: let's surprise us.

0: He knows his petrol. What do you got for us today, Michael?
1: Petroleum products are on the price. Petroleum product prices are on the way down, Darren. So I was very impressed to see that the 7-Eleven on Camden Valley Way actually had was actually at 169.9, below the 170 mark, and even cheaper than some of the privateers. So, wow. Fuel prices have dropped. They're the least expensive around Liverpool is our Yugo over here at just after the bridge on Light Horse Bridge, just over the river, 169.8, but that's unmanned, unpersoned, 168.9, but 169.9 at the 7-Eleven, so I'm quite chuffed that sort of that's dropped. 171 over at Bosley Park, I see. There's a few 175, so look, 170 to 175 is around the mark for normal unleaded. Up to 189, still, you know, there's still a few up there at 184, 189, so there's a few there that could drop a bit. Diesel prices have dropped down, you know, 230 to 240. Better than they were up That's over good. The $3 mark.
0: Yeah, but for sure.
1: They're still. Do you remember when diesel prices were actually cheaper than fuel prices?
0: Fuel, yeah.
1: Than petrol?
0: Yep.
1: Yeah.
0: People used to go out looking for diesel cars because they were cheaper to run, you know? Yeah. Like, yeah.
1: That's. Anyway.
0: Those days are long gone, unfortunately, mate.
1: Unfortunately. The only thing you can hope is that, you know, your diesel goes a little bit further than normal petrol.
0: Mm. So. Well, I've noticed as well, just on some brief analysis, seems Tuesday seems to be the best day to fill up in the week. I don't know if that's a common thing, but just
1: Tuesdays, yeah. Generally, it's always been cheap Tuesdays for pizza, cheap Tuesdays for fuel.
0: Used to be for movies as well.
1: Yeah.
0: So, well.
1: But
0: there you go.
1: Know, it's a bit. It's at least. The prices have been generally getting lower over the last few weeks, so back to where they were. It'd be great to have them back in the 150s, but at this stage, sort of the 170s is bearable. Yeah.
0: All right. Well, let's move on from weather and let's check whether the washing's got a fighting chance this weekend. Yeah.
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0: There we go.
1: So today, look, predicted to be 8 to 17, sunny with a bit of, well, cloudy with a bit of sun, or sunny with a bit of cloud, whichever way you want. 8% chance of condensation, so rain falling. The long-term forecasts haven't been that accurate. I did say last week that it was going to be pretty well, you know, cloudy all week, but it ended up, we had a couple of days of rain. This week, Friday and the weekend looks okay with sun, you know, ranging in temperatures from 9 up to 22. However, it looks like there's going to be a change in the weather pattern come probably, hopefully, well, late Sunday, Monday. They're forecasting rain from Monday onwards. And I did hear this morning that there's a cold front coming up.
0: Right.
1: And they think that there might be snow up in the mountains. So be prepared for a bit of cold winds coming through.
0: You certainly felt a bit of chill in the air early in the mornings.
1: That's it. You know, autumn is well and truly here. Look, autumn is here because the trees in my street, the leaves have started to drop, and my Japanese, I don't know whether they're Japanese maples or what they are, but they're certainly turning that
0: I saw that nice red colour.
1: Red colour.
0: Yep.
1: And once all the leaves turn red, mate, they all drop, and then I've got to collect all the leaves. But the good part is we collect all the leaves and use them as mulch and compost in the back garden.
0: That's good to use. Good stuff. But so kids, when you're out there, remember it's Mother's Day this weekend. So you get out there and put the washing on.
1: Yes. Well, you can give do
0: your
1: that
0: mum,
1: too.
0: Give your mum the weekend off.
1: throw a load on and take it out and hang it up. And just be careful when you hang it up that you can reach.
0: Yeah, that's true. That's very true.
1: Use a stepladder if necessary. Be safe.
0: Be safe, but help out. That's it, yeah. So I guess...
1: Or even if you just throw the load in the wash and you know, get if you can use the washing machine. They're not hard to use, actually, these days. Because you set the dials or press the buttons and throw the powder in and away you go. It does it all.
0: There we go. So, well, let's move on to Fairfield News. And I think you're speaking of Mother's Day. There's some big Mother's Day events that are being held across Fairfield this Friday. So tomorrow.
1: I think there'd be big Mother's Day events held everywhere.
0: Everywhere. Well, these are the ones.
1: We're reporting the ones in Fairfield. Well,
0: these are the ones that were being promoted and being talked about. So Fairfield City Council has a lot of listed activities in Cabramatta, Canley Vale and Canley Heights. So in Cabramatta, Freedom Plaza is going to host a Mother's Day celebration from 10 until 2 tomorrow with photo opportunities, florals and a small flower giveaway. In Canley Vale, there'll be a flower giveaway from 11 till 2, and Canley Heights is also listed for some Mother's Day activities as well. So, Michael, this is one of those community, real simple community items, but I think it really does matter because, you know, we talk about local town centres needing activity and things like that. And these are the sort of events that I think give families a real low-cost way to get out locally and something to do.
1: Darren, it's precisely that. I mean, not everything has to be a major festival. Mm. We don't need, you know, hundreds of street food trucks and or even 10 or 15 of yep. them. But, you know, just a chance to have a place to gather, a place to get some activities, a chance to get out and about.
0: Mm.
1: I know, you know, like I babysit through a couple of days a week.
0: Yep.
1: And with my granddaughter, she loves just to go for a walk. We've got a, you know, she hops in the stroller. Mm. We take her brother to school. We've got a little park on the way home.
0: Nice.
1: We stop. She has a little bit of a play in the playground. And I take her trike and she rides
0: yeah,
1: around.
0: Good stuff.
1: Yeah, just little simple things can make a big difference for
0: yeah.
1: families.
0: Yeah, and it's what makes a community. You know, if we're out there and sharing the same space, then that's what brings us yep. together, right?
1: So, and with Mother's Day, it's also, you know, practical. People are looking for something nearby.
0: Yep.
1: Especially if they haven't made any big plans.
0: Mm.
1: So, you know, make Mum a cuppa, or if you're a bit older, you can make her some breakfast.
0: That's
1: or
0: it.
1: Treat it into a special day.
0: Yeah, indeed. Indeed. They okay. deserve it.
1: Yep.
0: So
1: what's next, Darren?
0: Yeah, so in Fairfield, again, so we'll keep in Fairfield, and there's a major community infrastructure project that has reached an important milestone. So Fairfield Council says the proposed Fairfield Showground Community and Events Centre has been approved through the State Significant Development, and the project's planned at the Fairfield Showground in Prairiewood, and it's being funded through Council with a $28 million contribution from the state government. And that's through the Western Sydney Infrastructure Grants Program.
1: Yep. The Fairfield Showground has been growing in leaps and bounds and has, you know, received funding for significant upgrades over the years.
0: Yep.
1: Council says the approved centre will include a large exhibition and performance hall.
0: Mm.
1: And I know Mayor of Fairfield, Frank Carboni, has spoken about this in the past. A main stage, seating capacity for up to 3,000 people, function rooms, multi-purpose indoor spaces and outdoor gathering areas.
0: Mm.
1: It's designed to support exhibitions, performances, cultural events, community celebrations, conferences, private functions and indoor sporting activities. So it covers a huge range of things. And I mean, Fairfield, the showground there has been home to a number of cultural events and sporting events, and it's just getting bigger and bigger and better.
0: Yep.
1: And I'm sure that Frank and his team will ensure that the $28 million won't be sitting around in council coffers for very long, and they'll be getting on with that project very quickly to make sure it's done and completed and usable within a short space of time.
0: Well, that's right, and I think this is significant because, as you said, Fairfield Showground has been a central part of a lot of what has been going on in that area's you know, community, and it is that major asset and event space for Fairfield. So now with the planning approval in place, you know, the next stage will be the detailed design and construction plans, and construction's hoping to commence in 2027. So again, this is one to watch, you know, especially as councils across all of Western Sydney talk about their visitor economy strategies, their events and community infrastructure. So yeah, it's good to see that, you know, we're starting to make some progress. And I used to always love going to Fairfield Showgrounds, you know, we'd get the Oktoberfest, and there was always events going through there as a kid, you know, like that was great, you know, it was always great there, you know.
1: The Oktoberfest was absolutely an awesome event. Yeah. I remember
0: it very fondly. So
1: going out there and, you know, bratwurst. The bratwurst was the best. Bratwurst and sauerkraut, the big plates.
0: I love
1: of that.
0: I used to have those Ollie Bollens, the big donuts that just covered in sugar. You know, I used to love them as a kid.
1: Just that, or the pork knuckle. if you wanted a meal, get the pork knuckle.
0: There you go. All right. So still in Fairfield, a bit more of a serious one. Police are appealing for help to locate an 11-year-old Zalia Cruikshank, who was last seen in Yennora on Monday afternoon. Police and family hold concerns for her welfare, obviously, because of her age.
1: Yep.
0: So anyone with information should contact police or Crime Stoppers on 1800 333 000. So details of that are on the police socials and on the police website as well, if you have more information on that.
1: That's right, Darren. And there are so many missing people. And make sure that if you do cite any of them, call Crime Stoppers on 1-800-333-000. Don't post any information on Facebook because it's not there. And we're still looking for our missing man from Liverpool.
0: We'll be covering that later in the Liverpool news as well. Yep.
1: So Fairfield Council is also calling on local organisations to recognise their volunteers ahead of National Volunteer Week. National Volunteer Week runs from the 18th to the 24th of May. And as you know, Darren, 2GLF, all our shows are run by volunteers,
0: the whole place.
1: But then, you know, we've said time and time again on the show, our community out here, without the community-run volunteer organisations, I think it had come to a screaming halt. Mm. When you look at the likes of the RFS, the SES, and you know, St John's Ambulance.
0: All of those services.
1: Meals on Wheels. Yep. Heaps and heaps and heaps of organisations.
0: But you even look like things like the Community Kitchen, the Historical Society, all of these things play a part in the greater fabric of Liverpool.
1: That's correct.
0: Right?
1: So organisations that involve volunteers can submit their names to council this Friday, the 8th of May. Are we doing it? Have Liverpool
0: That's
1: got
0: tomorrow.
1: Anything?
0: Yeah, well, I don't know. I'll have to look into that. Yeah.
1: Okay. Council will then provide volunteer recognition certificates back to those organisations so they can be presented to them during National Volunteer Week, which is from the 18th to the 24th.
0: Mm-hmm.
1: This is not a competitive award or a big ceremony. It's just a practical way for local groups to say thank you to all the people who help keep services, clubs, cultural groups and community programs running. For more information, council says people can contact the Social Planning and Community Development team at Fairfield City Council.
0: Indeed, yep. So, and again, this is where I think the real community infrastructure is. So it's not roads and buildings, although that's all important, but it's the people who keep these clubs, services, local events, and just local groups, including us here at the station, alive, you know?
1: Yep, exactly. And how often do these people work, you know, without much attention? And so these recognition programs, they do matter and they are important.
0: Yeah. And again, people don't necessarily do it for the recognition, but it's always nice to be validated and recognised for that sort
1: Correct.
0: Of service.
1: We might
0: right?
1: have to turn around and send in a few emails ourselves, I think, and some names and suggestions. Yep.
0: And just another quick one from Fairfield before we hit to the break. Quick court note from Wakeley. A 64-year-old man has been charged after police allege a laser was pointed at a Polair aircraft.
1: It is illegal to do that.
0: It is. So police say the incident occurred on Friday last week, Friday May 1st, while the aircraft was patrolling Western Sydney. Matter is before the courts and those allegations have not yet been tested. So we'll be keeping an eye on that. But that brings us up to date with the Fairfield news this morning. After the break, we'll turn to Liverpool and talk about things including community safety, the final South Ward by-election results.
1: Which
0: are now official. And again, another continuing missing persons appeal and some talk on council access. So with that, and in view of the South Ward being finalised now, I think it's only appropriate that we move to the final countdown. So you're with 83, 89.3, 2GLS.

0: 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Tune into The Night Shift with Phil Savelle on 89.32 KLF FM, where it's just you, Phil, and the music. 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The Night Shift.
1: The Night Shift. I know you love that one, Michael.
2: Yes, the dulcet tones of Phil Savelle.
1: Indeed, indeed.
2: How can you not comment on his voice?
1: Indeed. And welcome back to The Pulse, everybody, on 2GLF 89.3, live from Big Street in the heart of Liverpool. So we've covered Fairfield off this morning, Michael.
2: Yep.
1: So now let's turn to Liverpool local news.
2: Okay.
1: And Michael, we've got a few important Liverpool items to work through before we widen that lens after the next break.
2: Yep, Darren, that's very right. So this segment is all about Liverpool local news, policing and community safety, the final South Ward by-election result, and our continuing missing persons appeal, council meeting access, and early stage work on waste and recycling. Very important stuff.
1: Indeed.
2: Let's get stuck into it.
1: All right, so
2: what's first up?
1: Yeah, well, first up, well, I beat you to it, mate. So, all right, so first up, I'm keen to get into this one. Liverpool and Southwest Sydney have again been in the mainstream headlines following some arrests linked to organised crime investigations. So I want to be careful with the language that we use here. When people have been arrested or charged, those matters still need to go through that legal process. But the broader issue that I want to reflect on these stories is how people talk about community safety in our region.
2: Yes, Darren, that's correct. And also how these stories affect how the rest of Sydney and the rest, in fact, the rest of Sydney, rest of New South Wales, talks about Liverpool and the, you know, Southwest Sydney and Liverpool in particular. All too often, our area gets reduced to one kind of headline, which unfortunately is about crime, gangs, shootings, police raids. You know, we've been referred to as the Wild West or the Wild Wild West.
1: Yeah.
2: Those stories matter, but they are not the whole story for our community.
1: That's exactly right. Yeah, local reporting has to hold two things together in my mind. We shouldn't minimise serious crime, organised crime or public safety concerns, but we shouldn't let Liverpool be flattened into a stereotype. This is a region of families, of schools, small businesses, faith communities, sporting clubs, volunteers, as we talked about, students and people just trying to build a decent life.
2: And we've been trying to do that for decades and decades, in fact. You know, for our residents here, one of the practical questions is safety. You know, how safe do people feel in their local streets? Are police visible when they need to be visible?
1: Yeah.
2: You know, we've got plenty of gangland shootings happening at night, unfortunately.
1: Yep.
2: Are young people getting pulled toward the wrong sorts of networks and groups? You know, this is an issue that's been ongoing for many years. And, you know, I've seen social media reports regarding, gangs of young males in particular congregating in certain locations.
1: Yep.
2: And our community is being supported before problems become police matters. So these are all important questions that need to be raised and answered. Look, it's been an ongoing issue for years and years and years. I remember when you had car clubs and stuff hanging out at, you know, Macca's places.
1: Or the old Route 66 on Hoxton Park Road at the time. I remember that.
2: There's, you know, down at Orange Grove,
1: Between
2: Macca's and the Krispy Kremes, you've got people hanging around there.
1: Yep.
2: I remember back in the day in the late 70s, I mean, we used to hang out Thursday nights up at Westfield Shopping Centre.
1: Yep. Yep.
2: You know, like before Macquarie Mall, when Macquarie Street actually ran through, I mean, that was such a busy street on Thursday nights.
1: It was
2: amazing. Anyway.
1: The point I think is that the policing headline is not just a police story. It becomes a story about youth, about housing, services, employment, education, trust. and whether people feel connected to their suburb. So we'll keep an eye on the confirmed facts around this, and I want to avoid turning to allegations into conclusions here. But we want to keep asking the broader community safety question. What does Liverpool need to be safer, to be stronger, and less defined by crisis headlines?
2: And Darren, it's an important question. That these are all important questions, and I'd just like to say that you raise some of these questions in your community survey report that you carried out,
1: yep.
2: And the results from over 400 people are in that report, and we'll be segmenting that whole community report, which is almost 300 pages long,
1: yep.
2: into smaller chunks and smaller sections, and we'll be then bringing that to you, not just on our show, but also on our website,
1: yes,
2: localpulse.press,
1: yep.
2: And also on our Facebook page, we'll be sharing that out over the coming weeks and months.
1: Indeed. So keep an eye on that as we start unpacking those survey results. And I'm keen to sort of, particularly on this stuff around public safety and the perception of feeling safe in your suburb, tying that into some of the boss car crime stats that we're seeing, yep. being reported, to see if there's any correlation or maybe there's underreporting in certain, yep. areas.
2: But so it's all very, very, very important information that needs to be unpacked. Thank you, Darren.
1: Yeah. So we'll move on to briefly to the South Ward by-election. So again, that result's now final, and the Electoral Commission says the count was completed Monday night, and the result was declared Tuesday the 5th. So Labor's Zeli Mungiza was elected to fill that vacancy that was created by the resignation of former councillor Dr. Betty Green.
2: Yes, and she won by around 10,000 votes.
1: Mm.
2: We'll be talking a little bit more in more detail about that. It just means that newly elected councillor Zeli, but not yet sworn in.
1: Well, councillor-elect at this point still.
2: Yep. Councillor-elect. Will join Liverpool Council at a very busy time when there are major planning issues, budget questions, governance questions, infrastructure pressures, community trust issues already on the table. The question is that the public inquiry, public investigation that were, you know, all that was exposed during the public hearings for 53 days last year, that report is still being finalised. And the recommendations of that report will determine whether council continues for the rest of its term or whether it might come to a very abrupt end.
1: Well, this is the sword of Damocles that's still hanging, isn't it? You know, so but again, I want to focus on the good stuff at the moment, in that, you know, I did get confirmation from council that Councillor-elect Mungiza will be sworn in on the 11th of May, you know, in a ceremony, invitation only ceremony. So we're hoping to get an invitation there.
2: Why is it that council doesn't send us invitation to these media release things? We didn't get an invite to the Western Sydney Airport thing where the mayor is, and other places where he does speeches and stuff.
1: Mm.
2: Yet we're expected to provide up-to-date information and news. We don't get invited as media reps to any of the events. We rely on council's Facebook page, which comes out sometimes, yep. after our show, and then we get told, oh, you're not reporting, you're not giving us fair airplay.
1: No.
2: Well, you know, like, you can't have it both ways, guys.
1: Well, yeah, we're doing our best to try and resolve some of those roadblocks, but we'll get there, mate. But again, one thing I think,
2: but then, you know, we're not seen as media by,
1: oh, we'll see. But one thing we'll
2: recognise media outlet.
1: But I think one thing that might please you, Michael, I did, even though council said that they don't hold full heritage records of councillors, it does, yep. appear that Zeli is the first Serbian female councillor elected to Liverpool Council.
2: Yep.
1: So great milestone for the community generally, but obviously for the Serbian community. Yep. So you guys,
2: well, look, just like Tina Ayad was the first Lebanese Muslim woman elected to council back in 2016.
1: So it's great that we have this, you know, and again, we are a multicultural place, and we should be represented by multicultural voices, and these milestones should be recognised.
2: Yep.
1: So, but again, just getting back to the election results itself, you know, again, I think while the headline is that Labor won the seat in or yes. one the vacancy in yep. the by-election. The deeper story is around voter engagement. This was a by-election for one casual vacancy and not a full council election, so it didn't necessarily get the full bells and whistles around it like you would see around a normal cycle. But even so, the numbers tell us something about how hard it can be to engage residents in local government elections.
2: Correct. I mean, apart from call flute signs being, you know, out there left, right and centre. And
1: we're still seeing a few out there still.
2: Some candidates have still left theirs up. They should go collect them. But anyway, that's, you know. Voter turnout, I think, you know, it was, 84,000 registered voters, but only 60-odd thousand turned up. So that's like 20,000 people that just didn't even turn up to vote. Whether they knew about it or didn't know about it, this is the issue. How, you know, information was limited, you know, because there's no local papers anymore. But we've tried to get the message out. We tried to get the message out through the station, through our show, through Facebook, through social media.
1: And I think through our analytics, it showed that people were interested in that information that we were providing, because we were getting a lot of hits on our page and a lot of views on all those articles. So,
2: correct. Informal voting was the other issue, and understanding how preferences worked, and you did quite a good analysis on exhausted votes, because, you know, exhausted preferences. So how the preference works. I said that, you know, like I said before, voting for the independents, you have to make sure that you allocate your preferences, because if you just vote one for an independent, then and they don't get up, because most of them, you know, the results for independents varied from 0.8% to just over 7%.
1: Yeah, that's right.
2: When the target was the target was 50% plus one, which nobody achieved. So then it goes to the second option, which is 50% plus one by preferences, which nobody achieved. And then it goes to option three, which is the highest vote, which
1: the quota ends up reducing as things exhaust. That's right. So, like the pattern that I saw was of the there was 40% of the vote went to independents.
2: Yeah.
1: However, when it came to preferences, almost 2/3 of those votes exhausted at those exclusions of those independent candidates.
2: So 60% voted for the two major parties.
1: Between the two,
2: Between the two. And the other 40% voted for independents. And
1: but most of that fell away before the final count.
2: Yeah, because they didn't count, because it just ran out. Because, anyway, that's the way the system works. So we've got to work on maybe, you know, in line with our call of, you know, informing and educating.
1: Yep.
2: Maybe we can do something about talking about preference votes and how the preference voting system works down the track.
1: Yeah, we'll be unpacking a lot of that. But again, local democracy doesn't only depend on who wins. It depends on whether people know that the election's happening in the first place.
2: Yep.
1: Whether they understand the voting system, like you said. And then whether they trust the candidates and feel that the election's going to affect their daily lives, you know.
2: Correct.
1: So that's something that, as you said, Michael, you know, Local Pulse will keep unpacking, because this by-election has been more revealing than first appearances.
2: Yeah, well, and the by-election was basically a mayoral-style election as well. So, look, we'll keep moving forward.
1: Yep.
2: Missing Leppington man.
1: So yes, please, Michael.
2: Ivan Jackus, also known as John, is still missing. There was a sighting an alleged sighting of Ivan or John.
1: Yep.
2: On Cow Pasture Road, Leppington, about 5:30 on Sunday. Police say that he lives with dementia and requires regular medication.
1: Yes.
2: Once again, we urge people, if you do see Ivan or John, as he's known, please call Crime Stoppers on 1-800-333-000, and let's see if we can find the missing person. Yep.
1: Well, that's right. And as we said with both missing persons reports today, you know, if you have any other information that may exist, please make the call. Don't put it on Facebook. You know, these appeals often rely on someone who remembers just a small detail that may turn out to be really important. So just please keep an eye out.
2: And it's really disheartening to, well, maybe there's been missing people you know, it's just so much, so prevalent on, because it's on social media on the time. And I'm really concerned with the number of young girls sort of aged 11, 12, up to 14 or 15 that go missing and are reported. So,
1: it is quite a shocking, you know, trend that we're seeing there. But we'll just quickly move on though from that. Just a quick practical council update. Just to remind that council meetings now are at 5 PM for Liverpool Council, with the public forums at 5:30 and the public forums at 5 PM.
2: Yeah.
1: So if residents do want to attend those meetings, make sure that they're across when the meetings are, and get in touch with council to speak on those issues on the agenda. But we'll quickly move on, Michael, to that waste economy. If you want to.
2: Yeah, so finally, Liverpool City Council has backed a $100,000 case study looking into waste to value and circular economy opportunities. Is this about the croc again? No?
1: Oh, part of it, I think. Yeah, they're trying to look for ways to make reuse of all of those materials, yeah.
2: So in practical terms, Liverpool Council is looking at whether waste and recycling initiatives can create longer-term value for the community. So, I don't know.
1: Well, look, I raise this because, again, we've been hearing stuff recently about the waste levy needing to increase, and, again, with fuel prices the way they were, that there was talk that, you know, the cost of servicing was going up. But waste is one of those issues that sounds dull until it starts affecting the household, you know, and the bins don't get collected, you know. So if council can find better ways to reduce waste, to reuse these materials, or to create value from what would otherwise be thrown away, I mean, that's always going to be a positive thing in my mind, you know, but the detail matters, you know. What is it that council's studying? Who is it that's going to benefit? You know, what costs will it actually reduce? What services will it improve? You know, I think these are all the things that residents need to see to understand any practical benefit to what's going on here.
2: Fair enough. So I think that brings us to a close on
1: Liverpool. So that's Liverpool news this morning. So we covered organised crime headlines, the broader question of community safety, South Ward by-election, those missing persons appeals, and council times, and that waste recycling stuff.
2: So we'll be going to a break, and hopefully after the break we'll be joined by Karishma Kaliander, our state member for Liverpool. And we'll have a chat to her about what's happening in the Liverpool area, what happened up at the Future Sydney Forum at the Western Sydney Airport, where the event that we weren't invited to.
1: Yeah. Oh, well, maybe next time, mate. But, so stay with us for the moment. You're listening to The Pulse on 2GLF.

0: Liverpool's place in the future of Western Sydney. So over the past week, we've seen clear growth messages around Liverpool. The future Western Sydney Forum, the Western Sydney International Gala event coming up, the Liverpool's visitor economy strategy, and a broader media push representing Liverpool as a city of universities, of health, jobs, events, and regional opportunity. That's the vision. The question for residents is what that vision means in practice.
1: Yes, Darren, and in order to answer some of these questions and shine a light on some of these issues is our very special guest coming to us from Parliament House, Ms. Karishma Kaliander, State Member for Liverpool. Karishma, are you on the line and welcome?
2: I am indeed. Good morning to both of you and thank you for having me on.
1: Thank you for being here. Karishma, as you're aware, obviously we had Western Sydney, or Sydney, what was it called?
0: Future
1: Sydney Forum at Western Sydney International Airport Gala event. The Prime Minister was there, the Premier was there. Can you fill us in a little bit on what their speeches were about and how that impacts on us here in Liverpool?
2: Absolutely. Look, I think the common theme for both the speeches from the Prime Minister and the Premier was around really kind of looking at what we would regard as progress, as, you know, meeting that vision. And Darren mentioned in his introduction, you know, a whole range of ways that Liverpool is sort of being pitched and what the future of Liverpool will look like. And I think it's fantastic to sort of, you know, speak about housing and universities and the growth and the vision of what Liverpool will look like. But I think, you know, the common theme through both speeches was around how does that translate into making sure that Western Sydney and Liverpool in particular is a livable place, and that includes how do we ensure that the growth that we're seeing is translated into parks, into well-maintained roads and local infrastructure. How does that translate into ensuring that local schools and hospitals are going where the population is, and also connecting public transport so that our people can access jobs, can access you know, the places that they need to go to relatively easily. And unfortunately, because of a delay in some of that investment, a delay in some of those projects getting off the ground following the announcement of the airport a decade ago, we're playing a little bit of catch up, and we're very well aware of the scale of the task. And I think that's the big drive now, which is how can we ensure that our people live in places that they are proud of, that they have, you know, that they can tap into what they and their kids need.
1: Mm. Yep.
0: So again, transport is one of these things that keeps coming up in almost every growth conversation that we have around Liverpool. If Liverpool's going to be a university, a health, a jobs, a visitor centre, all of these things, what are the infrastructure gaps that need the most attention at the moment, you think?
2: Well, I think we've got to balance the speed of connecting some of these gaps with the type of infrastructure that means. Mm. And I know there's been a lot of discussion around metro and heavy rail, which both take a number of years to get off the ground and are quite expensive to deliver. But in, you know, whilst that's happening, we still have community that, as you said, you know, needs to access universities, needs to access jobs, needs to access, you know, things that they need to do with their lives. And so earlier this year, I with a number of my colleagues from throughout Western Sydney and the Premier, we went out to Penrith, where the first bus routes that connect Western Sydney centres to each other was launched. So, you know, it seems really, you know, it beggars belief, right, that it's taken until 2026 for bus routes to connect, say, you know, Campbelltown to Penrith, or Liverpool to Mount Druitt, or Liverpool to Camden.
0: Yeah.
2: Where you know, you actually then encourage people to use those routes instead of having to jump in their car, you know, get stuck in gridlock and, yep. and further add to yep. the traffic problems that you are. So you've got to really balance the time with the kind of the ease of some of these transport links. So that's a big gap in terms of making sure that we can better connect Western Sydney centres to each other. And then, of course, one of my focuses and one of the

0: focuses of Nathan Haggerty, who's been on your show before, is how can we connect Liverpool and parts of Liverpool to the jobs that are coming online at the Western Sydney, not just at the airport, but in that entire, Bradfield Centre.
1: Mm. Correct, yes. Karishma, you've said it and said it very well. And these are the questions that are very practical questions that are being asked and need to be answered. And obviously, we've got, $2 billion worth of funding. Firstly, $1 billion to acquire land for the Southwest Rail Link Corridor, which, as you know, I've been working on since 2019, that petition. And obviously, we've got 15th Avenue to be connected from Cow Pasture Road up to past 4th Avenue as stage one.
0: Yep.
1: So yep. Questions
0: and,
1: like...
0: And that project was mentioned by the Premier in his speech too.
1: Oh, awesome. So, the answers, the questions that people are looking to get answered are, will transport improve, which you did answer in the beginning?
2: Mm.
1: How will local roads cope? And, will jobs actually be local? So I think... services, parks, community spaces, but it has to be a joint effort, obviously, between federal government, state government and local government. And, we just need to know that Liverpool and the surrounding electorates of Leppington and even Badgerys Creek will benefit, or will it just create more pressure from the airport being built and Bradfield City being built and et cetera?
0: Well, and the other thing I would mention as well is in terms of accessing the jobs that are coming online, we've, as a state government and then the federal government as well, have invested a lot into vocational training and education so that we can really help connect particularly our young people or people that are looking to retrain and kind of upskill themselves so that they can evolve as various industries and parts of the workforce are evolving as well to take on some of those jobs that are coming online. Because, one of the gaps that I've noticed is, some people who might be working in industries that are being impacted by, for example, artificial intelligence or by changes in manufacturing processes and things like that, who, don't quite have that awareness of, okay, well, how can I upskill myself? What support is there to make sure that I can do that in a relatively affordable way? And how can we connect that into that jobs piece that's coming online? Because if we don't do that, then the jobs are not going to go to the people of this region, and that is not something I'm willing to cop.
2: That's something that we need to make sure that there is more happening locally for the residents locally, and that's sort of where my next question is going. It's sort of a bit of a two-prong question, because we are hearing a lot of talk about the airport, Bradfield, the Aerotropolis, and all this growth and potential jobs growth out that way. But Liverpool's already here, it already has residents and a hospital precincts and stuff like that. So I guess the first part of my question is, how do we make sure Liverpool's treated as a city in its own right, not just a corridor to somewhere else? And secondly, with the focus that we're having currently on the visitor economy and events and city activation, what does Liverpool need to do to be a place that people actually want to visit, not just pass through?
0: You've identified some of our strengths there, Darren, in terms of, having one of the largest hospitals in the Southern Hemisphere, mm-hmm. having a growing health and academic precinct, and also obviously having the universities located in our CBD. And those are really great foundations to build from. And what we sort of need to do is not obviously look at how we transport those over to the Aerotropolis or to Bradfield, but to look at how we can enhance what we have to offer in Liverpool and how we can connect our people into the opportunities that are coming online in these places. Mm. Because, I've just this week I've had conversations with people from different countries who are very interested in the capacity for, research and development that is happening at the Ingham Applied Medical yes. Research Institute. And then, the fact that, our selling point in southwestern Sydney is we have one of the most diverse populations in the entire country and in terms of demographics. And what that means in terms of, say, health and medical research is you, when you have such a diverse population to draw from and to trial various initiatives from, the outcomes of those trials and that research that you're doing is applicable across a broader population.
2: Yeah, the results are much more powerful and much more useful, I guess.
0: Yeah, exactly. And so that is something that we can really be leaning into, you know, looking at how we leverage that and turn that into relationships with whether it's, you know, other parts of Australia, other parts of the world to, you know, to do more than what we're doing in terms of punching above our weight. And, you know, there are many other examples like that that we can use in terms of really, really leaning into what Liverpool has to offer, because, like I said, the foundations are there. We just need to level it up.
1: Yeah. Karishma, I know we've got to be mindful of, because you've had the bells go off for your commencement of the next session of Parliament. So we really thank you for coming on. One last question from me is, when governments and councils and business groups talk about growth, residents often ask, what will actually the local residents get out of it? What should a local benefit test for Liverpool residents be when major growth planning or infrastructures announcements are made for our areas, do you think?
0: Well, I think the word that has kept coming up in relation to that is, and I mentioned it before, is livability. And by livability, I mean, you know, in whether you live in sort of towards the centre of the Liverpool CBD or other parts of the LGA, do you have what you and your family need to live to your full potential? And that's everything from, you know, local roads and transport to access to high quality education and health services, to, you know, access to training and jobs as you get into it, and then also access to an ecosystem. So if you're entrepreneurial, you want to set up your own business, you have a great idea, and then you want to kind of level up that idea, do you have what you need in our community, in our region, to be able to do the things that you need to do at each and every point to fulfill your potential? And for me, I think that's a really great test of what our local community should want to see and should expect from growth.
2: All right. Well, again, thanks, Karishma. I think that's been great. So
1: I can hear the bells.
2: Yeah, I can hear the bells going. So we better let you go. But thanks for taking the time in obviously a busy week for you to make some time to talk to us and explain to our listeners just a little bit more about the growth strategies in the area and what residents can expect to see in the coming time.
1: Thank you, Karishma.
0: Thanks so much, Jen. This is obviously a very exciting conversation, but it's not one that is, you know, a short one. It needs to evolve over a long period of time, and I really appreciate your interest and your commitment to ensuring that, you take this conversation to our community.
2: I appreciate that. Thanks, and we'll be talking about this a lot more as weeks and months go on. Yep. That's right.
0: Absolutely. All right. Have a lovely day.
2: Thank you. Thanks for joining us. Thanks, Karishma.
0: Thank you. Bye-bye. Take care. Bye-bye.
1: And that was Karishma Kaliander, our state member for Liverpool, coming from Parliament House, where the bells have gone off and she has to go into the chamber.
2: Indeed.
1: So, Darren, that last point was a key one for me, the word livability.
2: Yes.
1: You know, I think very, very important.
2: And potential. That was the other thing that stuck out for me is, is that we've got a lot of potential, but we need the opportunities to make that happen. And again, it doesn't just get spoon-fed to us. We need to work once we're given those opportunities, but that's part of what we're about, right? You know, fair work and fair go, you know? So hopefully this is what we can see moving forward as we see these plans roll out.
1: Oh, look, you know, if you look at our history and the history of the people here in Western Sydney and in Liverpool, we are a town and a city of workers. I mean, we've never shied away from the work, and you know, you can see that in the way that the area has developed. I mean, people have to turn around and, you know, get up. They wake up an hour earlier to, you know, get to work. And
2: that's it.
1: They've got the commute. I remember years and years ago when I was working in the city, you know, it was get up, drive to the station, hop on the train, we had the old red rattlers.
2: So I used to catch them to school as well.
1: Red rattlers, no air conditioning, and, you know, an hour to work, an hour to the city, an hour home, Now it's, you know, commute up the M5 for an hour for those that drive. But yeah, look, residents will judge the story through through practice.